0: activists with my organization, Direct Action Everywhere, first investigated Ridgeland Farms back in 2017, and we've been campaigning. There's been court cases over the years. The dogs are finally getting out and experiencing all of this love and joy and freedom. We didn't know if this moment would ever come, and it's just so beautiful to see this and be a part of it.
1: See.
2: We want to make sure each and every one of these dogs has the absolute best outcome, gets what they need, gets spayed and neutered, and into the arms of a loving family.

0: campaign， 而且呢中间也采取了一些诉讼的过程这样子。那这个诉讼案叫做 court case， court case， court 就是法庭啊， c-o-u-r-t court。 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这个片语哦。那另外一个救援组织创办人西蒙斯呢，他就说他们想要接下来就是要很确认这些狗狗是有好的一个结果的哦。那他们会先帮他们做一些该有的动作，比如说结扎哦，结扎可以用 spay S P A Y， 还有 neuter 这个字都可以哦。neuter 拼法是 N E U T E R， 然后最后呢是希望把他们送往可以爱他们的这些家庭当中。好，我们再听一次哦。
1: Activists with my organization, Direct Action Everywhere, first investigated Ridgeland Farms back in 2017, and we've been campaigning, there's been court cases over the years. The dogs are finally getting out and experiencing all of this love and joy and freedom. We didn't know if this moment would ever come, and it's just so beautiful to see this and be a part of it.
2: We want to make sure each and every one of these dogs has the absolute best outcome, gets what they need, gets spayed and neutered, and into the arms of a loving family.
0: 好，直接行动组织的成员哦，罗森伯格他就提到说 ，activists with my organization, Direct Action。First investigated Ridgeland Farms back in 2017. 他就说他们组织的这些参与者是在2017年开始首度的去调查这个农场的。We've been campaigning. There's been court cases over the years. The dogs are finally getting out and experiencing all of the love and joy and freedom. 那中间他们整个过程还有一些诉讼案进行，然后这些狗狗终于可以离开那个农场，然后体验到关爱，体验到真正的开心、欢乐跟自由哦。We didn't know if this moment would ever come 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absolute best outcome. 那他们要就是希望接下来啦哈，确保这些狗狗都可以有最好的归宿这样子哦。outcome 其实是结果的意思 ，gets what they need， 然后得到一切他们所需要的。Get sprayed and neutered and into the arms of a loving family. 首先要帮他们做好结扎，让他们可以被送往爱他们的家庭手中哦。好，我们再听一次哦。
1: Activists with my organization, Direct Action Everywhere, first investigated Ridgeland Farms back in 2017, and we've been campaigning. There's been court cases over the years. The

0: dogs are finally getting out and experiencing all of this love and joy and freedom. We didn't know if this moment would ever come, and it's just so beautiful to see this and be a part of it.
1: We want to make sure each and every one of these dogs has the absolute best outcome, gets what they need, gets spayed and neutered, and into the arms of a loving family.

讨厌老板 And the sunshine for me I want to mama take me home And let me free